0: myself believe that planet Earth turns slowly. It's hard to say that I'd rather stay awake when I'm asleep, because my dreams are bursting at the seams.
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3: Well, does he like

timing. Cause you are on my mind, I hope that you don't mind it. You know that I want you, you know that I want you next to me. But if you need some space, I will step away. And I know it might sound stupid, but for me, yeah, I just gotta keep believing, and I've heard

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1: The last time we talked, Mr. Smith, you reduced me to tears. I promise you it won't happen again.

Oh yeah. Oh yeah. Woo! Everything gonna be all right this morning. Yes, I know. Oh yeah.

are mad about the boy. And I know it's stupid to be mad about the boy. I'm so ashamed of it, but must admit the